Sadly, around the world, there's a lot of darkness. Let us hope that it doesn't win. As Hailstorm sings about, Liz and RJ. It's Lester. Thank you so much for rocking out this Saturday night. I'm here every Saturday night just kicking it. And right now I'm going to kick it Stupefy style. It's Disturbed.

0: Something Wicked would be the latest from Breaking Benjamin. Ben Burley and his bandmates. It is Lester. Welcome to the Saturday Night Rockathon. And, ooh, do we have a rockathon planned for you. Story of a rock star from a band out of Canada is coming up. We'll get Gone, Gone, Gone with the boys out of Detroit. And the clean version of the sawed-off shotgun song, Glorious Sons, Moments Away.
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0: Now, kind of Detroit home. They originated from across the river in Windsor, Ontario. I think they beat the tariff stuff because they called themselves Americans about a year, year and a half ago. Autumn Kings, gone, gone, gone. It is Lester, nothing gone, gone, gone about this evening because it's time for the Lester St. James Can't Make This Stuff Up Story of the Day. Guess what state we're talking about tonight? Police responded to a call 4 o'clock in the afternoon about a man outside his car in a Target store parking lot wearing only a G-string underwear and sneakers. Oh, and reports were saying he was touching himself. Sure enough, police pull up. They recognize the guy, and he's arrested for the second time in a year. He's been charged with indecent exposure. This time in the back of his car, cops found a backpack full of women's underwear and sex toys. Oh, and his excuse to officers on their body cameras capturing the video of him in his G-string underwear and sneakers. He got wet, so he was outside his car changing. And that's when they looked in his car and found the bag full of women's underwear and sex toys. I'd hate to see what he was wearing in public if he was wearing them, right? What state did this fabulous story come from, my friend? No prizes or anything, just having fun. Which state do you envision the male out in his Target parking lot in G-string underwear and tennis shoes? And second time been busted for doing such things? Oh, it's the great state of Florida, of course, my friend.
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7: Tonight, mostly clear, low 68. Mostly sunny on Sunday, high 91. Mostly clear Sunday night, low 68. Sunny on Monday, high near 90. Monday night, clear, low 70. Sunny on Tuesday, high 94. Mostly clear on Tuesday night, low 71. Mostly sunny Wednesday, a chance of a shower thunderstorm, high of 93.
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0: all the number of evolutions that band has gone through since 94 when Amy Lee and Ben Moody got that thing going. Evanescence, Tell Me When You've Had Enough. Yeah, from the brand new album that just came out back earlier this year. That is some kick butt stuff from Evanescence. They have just grown so much. Sanctuary is the album, by the way. Very first one, back when Ben left the band and Amy took over and it was her show. 2003, Fallen. Go back and listen to that 23 years ago and see where Amy Lee has taken Evanescence. Man, good stuff there. It's Lester. Hey, thanks for rocking out. Saturday night, of course, Papa Roach. We'll get Jacoby Shaddix and the crew, plus some Seether. Sleep Theory on the way, and that Mexican trio, the three ladies who rock. Number one song on the chart, Kerosene. We'll hear it coming up.
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topping the Billboard rock chart. Out of Monterrey, Mexico, Daniela Paulina Alejandra. Yeah, three rockin' ladies. The song Kerosene, the band The Warning. Keep an ear on them. They're going to be something big in the future. Sleep Theory now. It's Stuck in My Head, rocking our Saturday night. Thanks for being with us.

0: Eva Marie and Company out of Detroit. Eva Under Fire, the name of the band. Eva Marie, the lead singer. Villainous title cut from their new album, where they teamed up with Maria Brink in this moment. A couple ladies dual vocalizing on that one. It's Laster, Godsmack, Linkin Park, and a band out of Lancaster, Pennsylvania will be rocking us in moments.
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1: Matt Brandeberry and his bandmates out of Lancaster, Pennsylvania, from Ashes to New, along with Lester, Avenged Sevenfold, M Shadows, as well as late Kurt Cobain and Nirvana. Got them lined up for us. We rocked through this Saturday night, and it's a story that I cannot believe this woman is still alive. And thank the powers that nobody got killed while she was out there. 4 o'clock afternoon, Vandenberg County Sheriff's Office. Get a call about a possible drunk driver crossing yellow lines and running people off the road. End up finding her, pulling her over. 53-year-old woman arrested. In the back of her car, 2 empty vodka bottles, an open third one, and a bottle of wine. Woman charged with driving while intoxicated. At the jailhouse, 3+ hours after they pulled her over, 3+ hours, she blows a .301. Remember, legal, .08 or under. She blew not a .1, not a .2, a .3. Was still breathing and walking. But imagine the people she didn't kill, thank God. Whew, how did she survive? Miracle, maybe?
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5: Today, mostly clear, low 68. Mostly sunny on Sunday, high 91. Mostly clear Sunday night, low 68. Sunny on Monday, high near 90. Monday night, clear, low 70. Sunny on Tuesday, high 94. Mostly clear on Tuesday night, low 71. Mostly sunny Wednesday, a chance of a shower thunderstorm, high of 93.
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0: boys who went to school together in Tampa, Jeremy Michael and Raul Lopez, better known as Never Tell. It is Last Breath, rocking our Saturday night, along with Lester, going to rock you with Aaron Lewis, his band Stained, that cool tune called Here and Now. As well, we're going to dig into the archives, 7 Mary 3, remember them, or Jet. We'll get some rock and stuff from the early 90s and early 2000s coming up in this next superset.
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I say you look so fine that I really wanna make you mine. 4, 5, 6, come on and get your kicks. 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

American Standard, the album for that big hit from Seven Mary Three Cumbersome, along with Laster, rocking our Saturday night from Chapter 2. Chapter 1 came out in 2024, but this year came out Chapter 2 of One Assassination Under God. It is Exit Wound. Cranking the latest from Marilyn Manson now. Thanks for hanging with us, my friend.

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0: Traveling back to 2000s, chocolate starfish and the hot dog flavored water. Almost wanted to puke when I thought of that. Hot dog flavored water back in the day. That is My Way. Fred Durst and Company, of course. Limp Bizkit. Marilyn Manson's new one before that. Lester, honored to be rocking through this evening. Got a brand new one from Greta Van Fleet, the boys out of Michigan. If you haven't heard it, you will like it coming up. Also, some archive stuff. Dirty Honey from a few years ago, When I'm Gone. Again, from Alice in Chains coming up. Jerry Cantrell and the crew.
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0: All the info's coming fast and furious now. There was rumors the band was breaking up. They were exploring their solo careers. Next thing you know, October 9th, we're getting Palace for the People. Brand new stuff from the Ziskas and Danny Wagner. It's Greta Van Fleet. Palace for the People, new album coming out October 9th. Featuring that one, Play Your Games. Moments away. No gameplay, just some Shine Down and Evanescence to rock our Saturday night.
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2: Tonight, mostly clear, low 68. Mostly sunny on Sunday, high 91. Mostly clear Sunday night, low 68. Sunny on Monday, high near 90. Monday night, clear, low 70. Sunny on Tuesday, high 94. Mostly clear on Tuesday night, low 71. Mostly sunny Wednesday, a chance of a shower, thunderstorm, high of 93.
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0: You know, that band just seems to put out hit after hit after hit. And this album, their eighth studio album, what, 6, 7 songs in? Is there a bad song on the damn thing? Talking about Shinedown, of course, Zach and Brent, the rest of the gangs. It's Lester, honored to be rocking your Saturday night. Moments away, oh, heavy hitters. Finger 11, White Zombie, 3 Days Grace, all part of another set of Crank It Up Saturday Night Rock for you. Absolutely free. Thanks for hanging out with us.
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That dual lead vocal sounds of 3 Days Grace now with Matt and Adam together. It is May Day. Paralyzer time. Finger 11 for Joan checking in on the

0: That is a guy by the name of Bill Murray, but it's not like you think Bill Murray, the comedian, and, you know, it's all one word, B-I-L-M-U-R-I, and it's a song, Always Let You Down, teaming up with Jeremy McKinnon and the guys of A Day to Remember. Bill Murray, but yeah, that's B-I-L-M-U-R-I. Go read about him. Interesting character. He's a performance guy, let's just say it. But that's a good song. Always Let You Down. On the way, not going to let you down, my friend. No, we're taking it up on a whole new level. Let me drop some big names on you. Foo Fighters, Linkin Park, Nickelback. Oh, yeah, we're rocking you next.
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0: Halloween Eve, we get the brand new album from that band out of Canada, Nickelback, Chad Kroeger and crew. That one, Rattle the Cage, featuring Motley Crue guitarist John Five. Good stuff. I've heard a couple albums. The two other ones now, what? I think Bones for Crows was the first one they released. It wasn't all that good, but Leave Me Behind was a good one. And that one, Rattle the Cage, I can't wait. Should be good to hear that full album. Entitled Everything Under the Sun, October 30th for all of us rockers. Here's an alarming stat that seems to be a non-issue. Yours and my private, personal information. Have we gotten to the point that we're just numb? There's been so many data breaches we don't care anymore. Your driver's license, your bank account, all this stuff. Does it even bother you? The Identity Theft Resource Center tracks every year information on companies that have been compromised. So far, in 2026, 1,800 plus data compromises in just the first 6 months, January through the end of June. 471 million notices sent out by companies. Yeah, affecting people that, you've been notified, you're part of a hack. 6 months in, 1,800. That's more than the entire years last year and years before. Halfway through the year. They say it's the return of the mega breaches. Your personal information, my personal information. Yeah. And is anybody doing anything about it? No.
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2: Today, mostly clear, low 68. Mostly sunny on Sunday, high 91. Mostly clear Sunday night, low 68. Sunny on Monday, high near 90. Monday night, clear, low 70. Sunny on Tuesday, high 94. Mostly clear on Tuesday night, low 71. Mostly sunny Wednesday, a chance of a shower thunderstorm, high of 93.
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0: guys out of Sweden, been rocking together since 2001. Avatar. First album was called Thoughts of No Tomorrow, but I got turned on to them. A buddy of mine from over in Sweden, we exchanged stuff. He used to be here. We played hockey for a little bit together growing up 20-some years ago. He goes, Black Waltz sent me a copy of this album. And it's like, oh, it's kind of, yeah, there's something there. And there smells like a freak show. Got some airplay here in the U.S. Cool song. And the band since then, like every album they put out, yeah, maybe some stuff to get into the 20s and 30s on the chart. But they really blew up a few years ago. The album Dance Devil Dance. Remember the song The Dirt I'm Buried In? Oh, that was a number one song. And they've had some good ones since, including that one. I like that. Crying With Fire. It's a brand new one. Doesn't have an album or anything out. They just did the song and said, hey, this is a cool thing. We like this. What do you think? So keep an ear on it. Avatar. Going to have something new. Maybe by Christmas. I'm hearing now maybe first part of next year, but we'll see what happens if they get a full album out by the end of the year. Coming up next, The End. The remake with Baby Metal. Five Finger Death Punch, of course, the artist with the song, but Baby Metal teaming up with them for The End. We'll hear it next.
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1: If you take a step towards me, you will take my breath away. So I'll keep you close and keep my secrets safe.

There you go. Red Hot Chili Peppers taking a walk on the other side. Did you guys see that drone show honoring 25 years of 9/11 in New York? Man, that was absolutely amazing. My goodness, I bet being there would have been pretty damn cool. Godsmack on the way. Here's Wage War. It's Blindfold.

0: take out the smack and keep away. 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I'm telling you, man. I almost had to put one on a girl. Not going to lie. That was a crazy adventure in my life. Man, many moons ago, you learn from those mistakes in your life, those experiences. My gosh. Godsmack, of course, out with Dorothy, who obviously is dating Soli Erna. How cool is that? So, bet they're having a good time on tour. See you there, on the way. Poppy, Puddle of Mud, weekend upon us.
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0: There you go. Chapapi right there. And time will tell who will continue being number one in college football. I don't know about you, man, but I've been watching a lot of this, bouncing it back, Indiana, Ohio State, so many others. Week two, let's get after it. Let's see what happens, man. Been watching some great games. Boy, I did watch that kickoff NFL, that Seattle game against the Pats. Of course, game that was originally the Super Bowl, and my goodness, what a comeback that was. My gosh, that was so fun, though. Shine Down, Perfect Circle. You guys want to hear something, let me know. I'm rocking the weekend with Corn.
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2: Today, mostly clear, low 68. Mostly sunny on Sunday, high 91. Mostly clear Sunday night, low 68. Sunny on Monday, high near 90. Monday night, clear, low 70. Sunny on Tuesday, high 94. Mostly clear on Tuesday night, low 71. Mostly sunny Wednesday, a chance of a shower thunderstorm, high of 93.
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0: It's a Starless right there. That is a perfect circle. What a good song that is right there. I'm excited. No word yet on the new album, but right now, I'm just happy you have a single from them, man. Perfect circle right there. Dig it. Soundgarden, Hailstorm, Hardy. Hopefully your weekend's treating you well, man. What you guys got going on? Let me know. Definitely take care of some rock tunes for you. And, of course, all the deets. If we're out and about doing what we do is on the web, man. Make sure you guys take some time. Check that out. We're available 24/7, and we're always out and about running around. So if I wanted to see you, man, I'm going to give you something, man. 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

There you go. Linkin Park Heavy is the crown. These guys celebrating sophomore release of Toxicity, man. 25 years since we've had this record. I can't even believe it. Here's Aerials.

0: Hey, yo, Papa Roach, see you in hell. Say hi to a couple of exes, wave at them. It'd be great. I mean, they weren't all bad. They just, yeah, learned a valuable lesson. I guess that's the best way I could say it. I don't know. Maybe. It was crazy. Crazy life, my friends. Been doing this a minute. Of course, this actual career kind of killed one of my situations, for sure. But my wife asked me, what was it like if I, you know, thinking about getting married at a young age? And I said, well, I had multiple girls try to boo me up with marriage multiple times. I got asked a lot. I would have been married like 4 or 5 times if I would have said yes to them. It's crazy.
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0: Hey, it's Adam King's right there in Gone, Gone, Gone. That song is doing well, well, well. My goodness. Raising the charts up there, man. I like it quite a bit. 3 Days Grace on the way. Ninth Key. How about those guys? Doing very well themselves out of Las Vegas. Alice in Chains coming up.
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2: Today, mostly clear, low 68. Mostly sunny on Sunday, high 91. Mostly clear Sunday night, low 68. Sunny on Monday, high near 90. Monday night, clear, low 70. Sunny on Tuesday, high 94. Mostly clear on Tuesday night, low 71. Mostly sunny Wednesday, a chance of a shower or thunderstorm, high of 93.
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0: There you go. Ninth key right there. And happy feels like. Oh, yeah. To Las Vegas. Thinking those guys going to be on the 2027 festival ranks, man. I'm telling you. I think that's going to happen. Going to get out there tearing it up. I like them. Good vibe right there. Ozzy on the way. Foo Fighters. Everybody talking about the Apple. The first foldable iPhone. Yes. The 7.6-inch display that folds like my Z Fold 7. We'll see that. I don't know. Pretty excited. We'll see when it goes down. I have a coworker. It's like, I'm going to go get it. I'm like, all right. Phone in reverse coming up.
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There you go. The sisters out of Monterrey, Mexico. That is The Warning with Kerosene. I like it. Those ladies rock, man. Motionless and White on the way. My name is Randy with Everything Ends. It's Architects.

0: guys are out there handling their biz on tour right now. That's R.I.P. and Motionless and White. Miss Skyla Gray helping out on that one, backing vocals. Of course, she is on tour with them, and I hope she will continue to the second leg as well, which gets underway here in the late part of October. It's going to be a good one, man. Devil Wears Prada, Dayseeker, Dark Divine. Ooh, the list is good on that one. I'm definitely going to try to catch that show. Breaking Benjamin, Pumpkin, Seether, Weekend. Come on.
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0: I'm thinking we're going to get some announcement really soon when that album's going to come out. I'm thinking 2026 still. Just when? I don't know. November, December, possibly October, I would say is out at this point. But who knows? Something wicked. Breaking Benjamin. Pretty excited about that. Three of a Dead Man, Billy Morrison, Weekend Upon Us. My name is Randy. Appreciate you guys hanging out with me, man. How about Collective Soul? Good stuff. Next.
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2: Today, mostly clear, low 68. Mostly sunny on Sunday, high 91. Mostly clear Sunday night, low 68. Sunny on Monday, high near 90. Monday night, clear, low 70. Sunny on Tuesday, high 94. Mostly clear on Tuesday night, low 71. Mostly sunny Wednesday, a chance of a shower, thunderstorm, high of 93.
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0: off that new album, Hollow. That's what it is. Billy Morrison right there. And Take Me As I Am just came out here in August. Let me know what you guys think about that. It's crazy. We just blew through August like no other. September, we're already halfway through, which is crazy if you think about that. When is it too early to put up Halloween decorations, though? I was talking to my wife about this the other day, and I'm like, who is the first one on the block that decides to go rogue and put them up early? I mean, I'm about there, not going to lie. Bad Omens on the way and Bad Wolves.
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5: Owensboro's best rock,

SGP right there in the big empty. SGP opening up for Godsmack on the road. My sister just caught the show out there in Denver. Pretty damn good. Creed on the way. Here's Evanescence. Tell me when you've had it.

0: That's what I'm talking about. My sacrifice is Creed. I'm excited about the fact that those guys are back in the studio and on their business. That's right. Rock and roll, baby. We're going to get some new Creed, maybe in 2027. I hope. Pretty excited about that. The guys have been out here running around doing a lot of shows. Pretty damn cool. I think there's Creedmas as well. That's happening later in the year. 3 days, Five-Finger Death Punch, the mighty Metallica.
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0: album Legacy. I listen to that quite a bit when I'm in the truck. I love it. Five Finger Death Punch, Nails in the Coffin. I dig it. Guys out on the road. Did you see the live stream that they did at Red Rocks? That was pretty awesome. One of my favorite places to see a show. Market, if you ever want to go, that would definitely be one of the best places to see a show. Promise you that. LP, Shinedown, Deftones, one of my favorites off the Queen of the Damned soundtrack. Oh my God, so good. I want to watch a movie now.
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2: Today, mostly clear, low 68. Mostly sunny on Sunday, high 91. Mostly clear Sunday night, low 68. Sunny on Monday, high near 90. Monday night, clear, low 70. Sunny on Tuesday, high 94. Mostly clear on Tuesday night, low 71. Mostly sunny Wednesday, a chance of a shower thunderstorm, high of 93.
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0: Fighting it off that album 8, Shine Down Young Again. Boy, that takes me back to a lot of memories of course, just with the streetlights coming on, watching a lot of 80s, 90s movies. Oh, my goodness, man. Back when I had a lot of hair. Yeah, those are cut memories, man. Oh, it takes me back quite a bit, man. I do remember that. I could, like, comb my hair, spike my hair up. I can't do that anymore. It's weird. Soundgarden. Did you see Taylor Momsen and Soundgarden open up the NFL preseason in Seattle? I mean, they didn't show it. You had to, like, find it. But it was cool.
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He's jerked right there, and I will not break. I will not. I am a rock. I tried to be anyway until my mom passed away. That was tough, man. I broke down in tears. That was rough, man. Eva Under Fire on the way. Foo Fighters, here is Best of You. I've got

0: There you go, villainous right there. It's Eva Under Fire featuring the very beautiful and talented Maria Brink. Been hearing that new one with Dayseeker with Maria. Oh, it's so good. Man, like that. Eva Under Fire, of course, been out there on the road. She did play Red Rocks with Five Finger Death Punch, Cody Jinx. It was a pretty damn good tour right there. Guys, want to hear something? Let me know, man. Let's get after it. You can reach me down on all the socials, all of that. Give me a call right now. Let's roll. Breaking Benjamin, new one from Nickelback, coming up.
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0: Look for that new album, Everything Under the Sun, slated October 30th. So, month and a half away. I'm excited, ready to roll, right before Halloween, new Nickelback. It's called Rattle the Cage. Heard that the other day, and I was just jamming, man. I liked it a lot. Red Hot Chili Peppers, Never Tell, on the way. New rock from those guys. How about rolling some biscuit up next?
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2: Today, mostly clear, low 68. Mostly sunny on Sunday, high 91. Mostly clear Sunday night, low 68. Sunny on Monday, high near 90. Monday night, clear, low 70. Sunny on Tuesday, high 94. Mostly clear on Tuesday night, low 71. Mostly sunny Wednesday, a chance of a shower thunderstorm, high of 93.
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4: 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Keep on rolling, baby. You know what time it is.

0: Like that. I like that band quite a bit, man. Never Tell. I've seen them a couple times. Been out with Sleep Theory. That's when I caught that show. Last Breath. Name of that song right there. That is a standalone single. I really like it, though. Let me know what you guys think about that. Always New Rock Your Way, man. Rival Sons from Ashes to New. How about Sully Erna speaking the truth with God Smack? It's up next. Hang on.
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Definitely dig that one, my friends. No word yet on an album, but pretty damn excited about either way. I'm Greta Van Fleet coming up right now. It's Papa Roach, and even if it kills me.

0: Greta Van Fleet right there and Play Your Games, that new album. Going to be due out here October 9th. I'm pretty excited about that, man. Pretty damn cool. I love the vocals. Sounds so good. I'd go to a show. All the rock shows, of course. Maybe you want a road trip. Maybe you want to go do whatever. We got some shows coming to town as well. Get up on our website right now. Check it out. See who's coming to town. Mark it on your calendar. Maybe a date night, something like that. Or a boys' night. Hey, whatever you got going on, man. I love it. Shinedown Temple and looks like Bill Murray. I do like this. It's spelled so different, but I love it. With a day to remember coming up.
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0: Jeremy and the boys have a day to remember right there. And Bill Murray. Yeah, it's spelled different. It's not the actor. 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I do. And Bill's like a cool cat. 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But I definitely liked it. Always Let You Down. That is new rock, man. Let me know what you guys think. As we are rocking the weekend, college football, NFL, it is all underway, baby. Nothing but football everywhere. Thank God I married a chick that loves it, man. 311, see their Manson hang.
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2: Today, mostly clear, low 68. Mostly sunny on Sunday, high 91. Mostly clear, sun tonight, low 68. Sunny on Monday, high near 90. Monday night, clear, low 70. Sunny on Tuesday, high 94. Mostly clear on Tuesday night, low 71. Mostly sunny Wednesday, a chance of a shower, thunderstorm, high of 93.
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0: help Marilyn Manson right there. That exit wound is the name of that song right there. There was a clip, I think, that popped up on TikTok, I think, or Insta, one of the two. And it was a video of Manson and John 5 when they physically got into it on stage during the show. It was not fake, my friends. It wasn't. I'm just going to tell you, if you look that thing up, it's crazy. But they worked it out. That was a thing. Rage, Chevelle, and Nine Inch Nails on the way. See you, bye.
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1: So one of the latest social media trends is folks asking ChatGPT what they would look like in the 1980s. Then they post the AI-generated photo on their page. I lived in the 80s, so I already know what I look like. What I wanted to know is what I would look like in the 1960s. So I entered that information, and ChatGPT generated a photo of a zygote. Morning, Creeple. I'm Dave Duran. Welcome to your Sunday morning hangover.

0: Five Finger Death Punch taking us into the eye of the storm. Their digital release of their latest album, Legacy, was on July 31st. If you would like a CD, cassette, or vinyl copy of Legacy, those will be available on September the 18th.
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0: No Evil from Chris Jericho and Fozzy with 30 Seconds to Mars and Green Day waiting in the wings.
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3: Today, mostly clear, low 68. Mostly sunny on Sunday, high 91. Mostly clear Sunday night, low 68. Sunny on Monday, high near 90. Monday night, clear, low 70. Sunny on Tuesday, high 94. Mostly clear on Tuesday night, low 71. Mostly sunny Wednesday, a chance of a shower or thunderstorm, high of 93.
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0: Time will tell from Poppy, who is currently in Europe for shows with Evanescence. Will she have shows in the States coming up anytime soon? Time will tell.
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0: 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And now you know.
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4: Today, mostly sunny, a high of 91. Mostly clear tonight, low 68. Sunny on Monday, high near 90. Clear Monday night, low 70. Sunny on Tuesday, a high of 94. Mostly clear Tuesday night, low 71. Mostly sunny, a chance of a shower thunderstorm Wednesday, high of 93. Wednesday night, chance of a shower thunderstorm, low 71.
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0: 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I'm Double G. Greta Van Fleet rolls your way next.
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0: button of Foo so you don't have to. And Foo Fighters, by the way, crossed off a bucket list item a few days back when they opened the show for AC/DC in St. Louis. I'm Double D, got you a puddle of mud and Incubus next.
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1: Today, mostly sunny, a high of 91. Mostly clear tonight, low 68. Sunny on Monday, high near 90. Clear Monday night, low 70. Sunny on Tuesday, a high of 94. Mostly clear Tuesday night, low 71. Mostly sunny, a chance of a shower, thunderstorm Wednesday, high of 93. Wednesday night, chance of a shower, thunderstorm, low 71.
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0: Motionless in White with an assist from Skylar Gray, RIP. I'm Dave Duran. Got a shot of Novocaine right to the choppers with Linkin Park next.
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0: Blink 182 drummer Travis Barker has confirmed the band is in the studio and working on a new album for us. 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
3: Today, mostly sunny, a high of 91. Mostly clear tonight, low 60.

0: 48. Sunny on Monday, high near 90. Clear Monday night, low 70. Sunny on Tuesday, a high of 94. Mostly clear Tuesday night, low 71. Mostly sunny, a chance of a shower thunderstorm Wednesday, high of 93. Wednesday night, chance of a shower thunderstorm, low 71.
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0: Five Finger Death Punch, Nails in the Coffin to finish up your Sunday morning hangover. Go enjoy your NFL Sunday, my friend, and we will meet up again soon. I'm Dave Duran. Remember, don't do stupid stuff, and stupid stuff won't happen to you.
1: 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Have a beautiful time.
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Poppy, Amy, Lee, and Courtney. I'm Spirit Box. There you go. End of you. It's Randy. Yes, I am back. Those guys all been touring together. It's pretty damn cool, man. Perfect Circle on the way. Here's Shinedown 5 from the inside. Crank it.

0: It's Perfect Circle and Starless. No word yet on a album when it's going to be released. It's a standalone single at this point. But I imagine we'll find out something. Soon as I know, I'll let you know. Maybe you'll find out first. The internet's pretty quick sometimes. Just saying, I don't believe everything on the internet either. The other day, somebody said James Hetfield and Metallica died in a car accident. I'm like, okay, fake news. Fake news. Fox News. Fake news. Just saying. Weezer, Eva Under Fire, Daughtry, come on.
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0: 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Did your favorite team win? Maybe, maybe not. I don't know what you got going on. I'm watching games left and right. Kicking off NFL Wednesday of last week. Did watch that. Man, I'm excited. Green Day, Wage War, Alien Ant Farm. Come on.
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3: Today, mostly sunny, a high of 91. Mostly clear tonight, low 68. Sunny on Monday, high near 90. Clear Monday night, low 70. Sunny on Tuesday, a high of 94. Mostly clear Tuesday night, low 71. Mostly sunny, a chance of a shower or thunderstorm Wednesday, high of 93. Wednesday night, chance of a shower or thunderstorm, low 71.
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0: I'm excited about that new album, October 9th. Pretty excited. It's called Landfall. That's her sixth studio album. That's crazy. And that song is on it, by the way, Blindfold. I was listening to Gravity the other day. I was on the treadmill, and it popped up. I'm on music, tunes, and whatever I have, and I'm just like, damn, it's good stuff. Do like me some Wage War. Hardy on the way. Living Color, Ultra Bridge. You guys want to hear something? Come on. Don't be shy.
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1: During the few moments that we have left, we want to talk right down to earth in a language that everybody here can easily understand.

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Voodoo. There you go. It's Godsmack out there right now with Dorothy on the road playing that live. A little change up on the band, but they're still rocking. I like them. I have a tattoo of Godsmack. It's true. Here's Volbeat. Time will heal.

0: Hey, go from ashes to new. That is Die For You, Matt, Danny, and Lance tearing it up, the trio. So much energy on stage. Absolutely freaking love it, man. That very young Linkin Park vibe-ish I get from those guys. And they literally put everything they got into every performance. Absolutely dig that, man. Linkin Park, Autumn Kings, how about Nirvana? We'll take it back a bit.
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0: Dago out of Ontario, Canada, taking care of biz right there, my friends. That is Autumn Kings. And Gone, Gone, Gone is your crazy ex. 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Sublime, Great Event, Fleet on the way. One of my favorites. It's Bad Omens up next.
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2: Today, mostly sunny, a high of 91. Mostly clear tonight, low 68. Sunny on Monday, high near 90. Clear Monday night, low 70. Sunny on Tuesday, a high of 94. Mostly clear Tuesday night, low 71. Mostly sunny, a chance of a shower, thunderstorm Wednesday, high of 93. Wednesday night, chance of a shower, thunderstorm, low 71.
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0: Hey, yo, Josh, with such great vocals, great event at Fleet and Play Your Games, Palace for the People. Look for that October 9th. I'm pretty excited about that record, man. I've never seen them in concert, and that is going to be a bucket list for me. No doubt. I would like to see them. Check it out. It's a Led Zeppelin-ish vibe. Like it. Mighty Metallica on the way. P. Roach. And I don't know what you got going on right now. Maybe you're chilling. Maybe you're curled up next to somebody special. I don't know. Maybe you're at work flipping burgers. I appreciate you rocking too. But I have a great song for you that you just, yeah, just want to get busy to.
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0: died and you just died and you watched. 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
1: Yep, there you go, off that 10 album. Man, used to listen to that a lot. Pearl Jam, Even Flow, Tranny, Sleep Theory coming your way right now. The Sistas out of Monterrey, Mexico, been rocking for many a years. Now they're in their 20s. Here's the warning, it's kerosene.

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0: It was something I found on the internet the other day. It was Colin of Sleep Theory, but it was his isolated vocals. And you're like, wow. Like, dude, so good. Sleep Theory right there. That is static. Colin's voice is just phenomenal, man. Cool cat, too. Likes to hang out and vibe with the crowd. I dig that, man. Day Seeker coming your way. How about that Bill Murray and Day to Remember song? I had a request for that, so get that. Always check our website as well, man. A lot of great shows. We're going to be out and about. Things going on. October festivities. Let's get after it, my friends. That's right. It's almost cuffing season. Yeah, so much going on, man. Rage on the way.
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0: that. Let me know what you guys think about that. Always Let You Down. That is Bill Murray, not the actor, spelled differently. I like it. And A Day to Remember. Let me know what you guys think about that, man. Throwing New Rock your way. Jeremy helping out on that. Dude, I just absolutely love A Day to Remember. I'm a big fan of those guys. 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Like it. An Offspring on the way. Fozzie, Queens of the Stone Age. You guys want to hear something, let me know.
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3: Today, mostly sunny, a high of 91. Mostly clear tonight, low 68. Sunny on Monday, high near 90. Clear Monday night, low 70. Sunny on Tuesday, a high of 94. Mostly clear Tuesday night, low 71. Mostly sunny, a chance of a shower, thunderstorm Wednesday, high of 93. Wednesday night, chance of a shower, thunderstorm, low 71.
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0: As far as you right there, and I know evil. I do. I've dated them. I promise you that. Definitely have a repertoire of finding the most crazies of crazies. I found them. Not going to lie. I feel like I had a crazy meter. I don't know. I mean, I attracted it. I still don't know, but I definitely have enough to write a book or tell a lot of stories, in comedy-wise at least, of my adventures. Pop Evil, Five Finger Death Punch, Alice in Chains, The Wood on a Sunday.
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There you go. Stain featuring Dorothy on that one. That is Better Days. Hopefully you're going to have a better day. Let's do it, my friends. Let's get up. Let's have that energy. Let's have that just like, yeah. Let's go. Shine Down on the way. I've only had 5 Red Bulls and a pumpkin spice latte. Here's Tool.

0: You're finding out that album 8. There you go. Shine Down. That is Young Again. What a great song, my friends. Take care of biz right there. Let me know what you guys think about that. Man, taking me back to a lot of great memories when I was young and running the streets. 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My long hair, my swag. 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All the stories. Linkin Park on the way, in my Camaro, too.
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0: There you go, Poppy, right there, and time will tell. I guess we'll see how Mr. Mahomes does on Monday Night Football against the Broncos. Let's go! Should be good, man. I'm excited. NFL is back. College football. Did your favorite team win? How you feeling? Recouping? Maybe hungover? Pretty sad? I don't know. Let me know what you think, huh? Corn, Green Day, Ninth Keys coming up for you.
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3: Today, mostly sunny, a high of 91. Mostly clear tonight, low 68. Sunny on Monday, high near 90. Clear Monday night, low 70. Sunny on Tuesday, a high of 94. Mostly clear Tuesday night, low 71. Mostly sunny, a chance of a shower, thunderstorm Wednesday, high of 93. Wednesday night, chance of a shower, thunderstorm, low 71.
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0: Hey, yo, Ninth Key right there, and Happy Feels Like. Those guys are pretty cool cats, man. Kind of like a new metal emo project. I'm thinking they're going to be on some festival dates next year. That's my take, I think, anyway. Ozzy, Evanescence, 3 Days Grace. My name is Randy. Kind of want to hear something. Let me know, man. I'm here. I'm in the studio. I'm taking care of biz. I'm answering the phones. Come on.
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SGP right there, opening up for Godsmack on the Road. It's pretty cool. Interstate love song. Papa Roach coming your way right now. Chappelle, let's get down the rabbit hole of TikTok.

0: There you go. Papa Roach right there. See you in hell. Popped in on that Vans Warped Tour of Mexico City, September 12th, 13th. That was getting underway. Louder Than Life. They'll be playing there. There, man, they're doing some festival dates. Rise of the Roach UK tour. That kicks off in November. The list is good for Papa Roach. Puddle, Nickelback on the way. How about we'll take care of your daughter with Pearl Jam?
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0: Hey, yo, I'm excited about the new record, man. I saw somebody with a lovely lady that had a Nickelback t-shirt on. And, of course, I had to say something. I'm like, dude, that rocks. Thank you. Cool like Nickelback in 2026, man. Looking forward to that. Rattle the Cage, new single. That will be off that new album, Everything Under the Sun, October 30th. Be ready to rock. Before I'm out, Foo Foo's Phone in Reverse and Alice in Chains.
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3: Today, mostly sunny, a high of 91. Mostly clear tonight, low 68. Sunny on Monday, high near 90. Clear Monday.

0: go. Foo Fighters right there. That is Window. Yeah, love it. POD on the way. Shine Down as well. Liking that new Foo Fighters right there. Look forward to maybe seeing them live in 2027. That would be a bucket list for me. I've never seen Foo Fighters. I should make that happen, huh? How about Trap? They just released Resurrection, the new album. Not on streaming services yet, but I imagine we'll be playing one of their songs. But they are up next. Have a good week.
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1: There's Chili Peppers. It's JJ here on Sunday. Perfect Circle out on the road touring, but also putting together material for a new album. From that forthcoming new album, this is Starless from A Perfect Circle.

0: There's Bush. It's JJ here on Sunday. Motionless and White on the way. Some Linkin Park and it's Fuel. They're coming up next.
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0: Pretty cool tune. That's new for Motionless and White. R.I.P. the name of the song. It's JJ here on Sunday. Breaking Benjamin coming up and Godsmack. They're coming up next.
1: 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That's why with Allstate Roadside, you can feel more prepared for the what-ifs along the way. Like, what if we get a flat out here? Or the battery suddenly dies late at night? Or the kids lock the keys in the car? 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

0: There's new Breaking Benjamin. I guess all we can do is kind of sit around and wait for them to name and release the new album. They say it's done and mastered and everything, but that's Something Wicked, the new one from Breaking Benjamin. It's JJ. We'll get into another hour coming up with some Soundgarden next.
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0: New from Autumn Kings, that's Gone, Gone, Gone, and JJ with some new Five Finger Death Punch coming up, some Alice in Chains, Nickelback, they're coming up next.
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0: Five Finger Death Punch, the new one called Nails in the Coffin. Their new album is called Legacy. They're on tour, and they will be on tour in the U.S. till about the end of October or so. It's JJ with some Billy Morrison coming up, and it's Candlebox coming up next.
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5: Today, mostly sunny, a high of 91. Mostly clear tonight, low 68. Sunny on Monday, high near 90. Clear Monday night, low 70. Sunny on Tuesday, a high of 94. Mostly clear Tuesday night, low 71. Mostly sunny, a chance of a shower, thunderstorm Wednesday, high of 93. Wednesday night, chance of a shower, thunderstorm, low 71.
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0: That's new from Billy Morrison, Billy Idol's guitarist. Take Me As I Am, the name of the song. JJ here on Sunday. We're going to get into another hour. We'll do it with some Theory of a Dead Man coming up next.
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Blink 182, it's JJ hanging out here on Sunday. Thanks for spending part of your weekend with us. We appreciate it. Some Metallica is coming up, and it's the Pre-Reckless now.

0: That's new from Eva Under Fire. It's called Villainous. They're out on the road supporting Five Finger Death Punch on that tour bill. It's JJ here on Sunday. The Warning coming up, and we got Metallica's Enter Sandman. That's coming up next.
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0: 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It's JJ with some 3 Days Grace coming up next.
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3: Mostly clear tonight, low 68. Sunny on Monday, high near 90. Clear Monday night, low 70. Sunny on Tuesday, high of 94. Mostly clear Tuesday night, low 71. Mostly sunny, a chance of a shower thunderstorm Wednesday, high of 93. Wednesday night, chance of a shower thunderstorm, low 71. Sunny, a chance of a shower thunderstorm Thursday, high of 92.
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1: Name of the song is Die for You, From Ashes to New. The name of the band, it's new, it's JJ, and another hour is right around the corner. We'll get into it with some Stained coming up next.
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Hot pursuit and fiery auto crashes. Some will die in hot pursuit while sifting through my ashes. Some will fall in love with life and drink it from a fountain that is pouring like an avalanche coming down the mountain.

Working our way through a Sunday, it's JJ with some System of a Down not too far away, and the new one from Evanescence now. This is Tell Me When You've Had Enough. It's new Evanescence.

0: System of a Down and JJ here on Sunday. Greta Van Fleet, the new one from them. Their new album is due on October 9th. Some Papa Roach coming up, and it's The Offspring coming up next.
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4: Mostly clear tonight, low 68. Sunny on Monday, high near 90. Clear Monday night, low 70. Sunny on Tuesday, high of 94. Mostly clear Tuesday night, low 71. Mostly sunny, a chance of a shower thunderstorm Wednesday, high of 93. Wednesday night, chance of a shower thunderstorm, low 71. Sunny, a chance of a shower thunderstorm Thursday, high at 92.
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0: Shinedown's new one that's called Young Again. It's JJ here on Sunday. We're going to get into another hour. We'll kick it off with some Red Hot Chili Peppers coming up next.
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0: Always Let You Down, the name of the song. Bill Murray and A Day to Remember teaming up for that. It's the new one from Nickelback. That's not very far away. Some Pop Evil coming up. And let's get ready for Audio Slave. They're coming up next.
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0: There's new Nickelback. They're out on the road supporting their new album, Rattle the Cage, the name of that song. JJ with some Never Tell coming up, and Bush coming up next.
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3: Mostly clear tonight, low 68. Sunny on Monday, high near 90. Clear Monday night, low 70. Sunny on Tuesday, high of 94. Mostly clear Tuesday night, low 71. Mostly sunny, a chance of a shower thunderstorm Wednesday, high of 93. Wednesday night, chance of a shower thunderstorm, low 71. Sunny, a chance of a shower thunderstorm Thursday, high at 92.
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0: That's Last Breath from Nevertell and JJ with another hour on the way this Sunday. Thanks for being with us. We're going to get into it with some sleep theory coming up next.
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